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1: February, I felt the same as I did.

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1: It's my last chance here. Can't chance getting it wrong. I'm staring down my flaws and folly. Cause I've been far from solid. Now I'm in the rain with no brolly.

0: Holmes, denn er hat ein neues Album im letzten Jahr veröffentlicht. Interior Life Oak, you released it last year. And now you're touring with this double album, which means for a label, oh my God, it's crazy, releasing double albums nowadays.
1: Is it that crazy?
0: I don't know. I'm just guessing. What they told you, maybe.
1: Not that crazy.
0: Okay, ist nicht so verrückt, ein Doppelalbum zu veröffentlichen. But you are like a source of never-ending songs. So what kind of atmosphere do you need to create to be creative?
1: I think it's just, paying attention to what's inside, you know, feelings and you know, we're always changing as people, and, you know, like, and it not being beholden to any particular belief, any set thing, and just kind of like letting ideas and feelings
0: okay.
1: take over.
0: Okay. And can you name a certain moment when it happens?
1: No.
0: At home?
1: No.
0: On tour?
1: No, there's no.
0: Here at Flux of M on the toilet or whatever? No secrets?
1: There's no plan.
0: Okay,
1: there's no plan at all.
0: I've tried my best. Also ich habe natürlich ein bisschen versucht zu bekommen, wie Cass McCombs, in welcher Stimmung er sein muss, um seine Songs zu kreieren. Aber so richtig sprudeln die einfach so aus ihm raus. Da hat er keinen ganz besonderen Moment. So you recently released a new song, which is or could be available on the North American leg of your tour. Is it still available tonight? Or is it already gone?
1: We had 7 inches. I don't know if they've sold out. I'm not aware.
0: So you're not the merchandise guy.
1: I'm not that person.
0: Okay.
1: Sorry.
0: So, but we can listen to this track, which is called Seeing the Elephant. I thought maybe it has something to do with LSD, seeing elephants and stuff, but it's not.
1: No,
0: it refers to the gold rush years.
1: It's an old expression from the old California gold rush days, 1800s.
0: And, okay.
1: When people would, you know, come from Europe or wherever and throw their whole lives away, their whole life savings, and they would return with nothing. And their families would say, did you find your riches? Did you find the gold? And they would say, no, but I saw the elephant.
0: Okay, also es ist jetzt kein so blöder Spruch aus irgendeiner Drogenwelt, sondern es geht noch wirklich in die, ja, als damals noch der Goldrausch war in Kalifornien und viele, ja, ihr habt und gut verkauft haben, hingefahren sind, Gold geschürft haben und nichts gefunden haben. 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Ja, ja, eben nichts. Gut, ein toller Song, den spielt er heute Abend vielleicht auch. Will you play this track tonight?
1: No.
0: No? Okay, so, dann haben wir jetzt aber trotzdem. Seeing the Elephant, Cass McCombs, neuer Song und seinen Hit hören wir hier gleich noch. Ja.

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I'm looking for a tall man who can lift me on my feet, who can take me higher, show me things I've never seen. Hey, Mr. Postman, can you give me what I need?